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1: All right, welcome back to the Cougar Tailgate Show. Derek Dyson, Billy Newman. We'll zip through some other fall sports here at WSU real quickly. Women's soccer, 4-3-3 on the season now, 1-0 in Pac-12 play on Thursday night. They had a 3-1 home win over Oregon State. Delaney Hawkins, the daughter of former Cougar football player Adam Hawkins, bagged a brace, 2 goals in the first 7 minutes of that contest. And then Riley Carolyn scored off a set piece also in the first half as they rolled to that 3-1 win over the Beavers. Tomorrow, they will be hosting Fresno State at Lower Field. That's a noon kickoff. So if you're staying here in Pullman tonight, maybe you stick around a little bit longer to watch soccer. But that's a really positive start to Pac-12 play for them, Billy.
2: Yeah, I think they're doing everything that you know we want them to do as far as Pac-12 play is concerned. And they're I love hearing Hawkins' name score those goals.
1: Yeah, Cougar volleyball earlier today lost in 3 sets here at Bowler Gym to San Diego State, losing 25-11, 25-20, and 25-18. The Cougs had 27 kills in the match, but they also had 21 attack errors. So they are now 6-7 on the season, 1-2 in Pac-12 play. Cross country won't be in action again until October 9th. That'll be at the Nuttycombe, Wisconsin Invitational. But this is cool. The women moved up to number 16 in the nation, number 3 in the West region. The men, number 17.

0: We are Red Eye Radio. He is Eric Cronin. I'm Gary McNamara. All right. The polling hour. Interesting thing. You know, we looked at earlier this week, I believe it was the NBC poll, and I think there was another poll out that showed that the Republicans, yeah, there is a new poll because I saw Fox, I don't know if it was a Fox News poll, I saw it earlier tonight, the favorability of Democrats, 22%.
1: Wow. Wow.
0: And Republicans are actually, Republicans poll more favorably right now than Democrats. On the issues, especially economics and the war, no. The other thing is, when you see the last three polls for the Minnesota U.S. Senate race,
1: yeah,
0: the Democrat up by 1 point in three.

0: again, the margin of error, and undecideds in one poll, 11% and 6%, and let me get the other one, and 12%.
1: Wow.
0: So if you've got undecided, are you more likely to go with the person who is going to bring out change? And right now, the person that will bring out change in Minnesota because of the fraud would be the Republican.
1: The Republican. It's that's the answer.
0: And so you look at it, and that's my hope. My hope is that when we see the polls, and normally as you get closer, the polls get more accurate as people get more serious. My hope is that they'll look and they'll say, okay, yeah, like you said, and I think you said it perfectly. Any of the problems we have with Republicans are fixable. With the Democrats, they're not.
1: With Iran, with pricing, with the economy, there are things the GOP can do on all three of those fronts. Because, you know, the question would be what people would be concerned with, if they're concerned about the war with Iran, is that it goes on forever, right? And the effect on energy prices for the longest time. I don't believe that's going to be the case. I don't think we're going to see the same situation. I mean, we just pulled the last troops out of Iraq earlier this week. The botched exit of Afghanistan was, you know, of course, we talked about. But people are concerned about long-term wars. And I don't believe it's going to be a long-term situation. I think it will be resolved one way or the other before Trump gets out of office. And if people believe that, if their confidence is, okay, that's not going to go on forever, and the GOP can be fixed, the left can't be and can't be trusted, well, advantage GOP. We'll see.
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7: 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Jeff, a customer, wrote, "My air conditioner broke and I got a new one at no out-of-pocket cost." Mary, a former non-customer, wrote, "My heating system stopped running."

0: We'll get to all of those coming up, plus some incredible polling out there on a number of issues. First, economics. You know, you look at, you know, what one thing people haven't talked about, the last three polls of the Minnesota governor's race. One point.
1: I saw that.
0: One point. And, you know, what does that mean? It means that you can still win. You know, we've talked about where the Republicans are having problems, and a lot of the places are having problems is in red states. Now, Michigan with the, you know, Syed, you know, situation where he's up, that you may look at that as an exception. But if you're a strong candidate, and oh, and you look at the one poll showed that it's closer for Hochul than she would like.
2: Yeah,
0: you know, for that election. So we'll get to all those things coming up here. What else do we got? There's the the Cornell 7.
1: Mm.
0: Oh. Mm. And since you know, we have our podcast and everything else.
1: Yeah.
0: Podcast listeners are very wary of AI generated hosts.
1: Wow.
0: We'll get to that.
1: We're real, by the way.
0: Yes.
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8: My name is Joel, and I came to St. Jude Children's Research Hospital in December of 1987 to be treated for osteosarcoma, which is bone cancer. We didn't know anything about St. Jude. 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

0: advocacy was missing from her platform. She later said, well, she was, basically misquoted in a way because she was in a hostile interview environment. That her remarks were distorted. No, they weren't.
1: Yeah, no.
0: By the way, she did lose, though.
1: Yeah.

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7: All right, what would you do if one of your little cherubs, first day of school, gets on a school bus, and then you're there to pick them up after school, and they don't get off the bus?
8: I don't know. Have 64 heart attacks?
7: When I read this story, Andrew, I'm telling you, I was like, I don't know how I would have handled it. And it's his first day ever on a school bus. And Josh, thanks for joining us. Tell us what happened.
9: Yes, ma'am. So it was my son's first day of school, starting first grade. And last year he wanted to ride the school bus, but we didn't want him to ride the school bus because I could picture an incident or something happening. I take safety of my children very important because it's a crazy world we live in. That morning we dropped him off at the bus. The bus showed up late. He went to school.

0: 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All right, I have to tell you about Amadeus. He drove to Wendy's late one night for just one thing. He wanted a strawberry lemonade.
1: Okay.
0: He pulled into his own driveway, took the first sip, and he looked up, and it was a cop car. Amadeus, what was going on?
2: Hi, Kim. How are you?
0: I'm good. Thank you.
2: Good. I was literally just sitting in my driveway. I made it back home. Grabbing a strawberry lemonade, and it's late at night. I was super surprised when I saw a cop car come behind my car. Because again, I'm at home. I don't expect anyone to even be on my street that late at night. And immediately I thought, okay, let me just get into the house because this is kind of strange. He stopped right behind me. I didn't know what he may have wanted. So I get out of the car and he's basically just telling me like, hey, don't go anywhere. I saw you speeding. And I was honestly in disbelief.
0: And how fast? No, so he said you were speeding, but do you think you were speeding?
2: Yeah, I know I wasn't speeding. And I think the other thing that was

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1: All right.
0: James in Charlotte, North Carolina. Hello there, James, and welcome.
2: Hello. Thank you. Thank you. Enjoy your show, Kim. Thanks for taking my call. And I appreciate all you've learned from you over the years and all the things you tell us on the show. So it's good information. I have a really, I think, a basic question, but related to AI agents. And you always give a lot of good advice on AI. So here I am on my overpriced iPhone 17 Pro because first time in 8 years, they didn't drop the price. And anyway, too late now. And, you know, when I look at all the different options of ChatGPT and Claude and Grok and all that, and I've gone through a few of them. My wife's gone through a lot of them. But how do you know when you use the free version versus when you need to use a paid version? And, you know, Where do you draw that line? How do you know?
0: Oh, they will tell you.
3: Well, they're going to tell you every 10 minutes you need to get the paid version.
0: They come up and they say, hey, James, you want another answer? You need to give us your credit card. That's what it is. They have limits, and it could be the number of questions, how many tokens that you're using, the type of questions that you're asking, the amount of activity and tasks that you're going to give your AI agents. And it all boils down to your usage. How much are you really using? Much like a cloud storage account. Mm-hmm. How many terabytes do you have? And the more that you want to use, the more you're going to pay. And so most of them, and it also you get, if you are on the free account, you're not going to get the answers as fast.
3: No.
0: So if you want to get faster answers, you're going to need to pay.
3: Is there a statistic like they released 40% faster, 100% faster?
0: It is. There is a dramatic difference.
3: Okay.
0: Like, for example, I thought this was interesting. I looked this up. ChatGPT, they have a new $500 a month plan.
3: Holy buckets.
0: And it rolls out to, obviously, $6,000 a year. So, first, you get 25 times the usage of the $20 plan.
3: Okay.
0: Okay. And then there's also has what's called the ultra-fast mode, which you need, so that basically when you're coding, that it's 8 times faster.
3: 8 times, okay.
0: And then the $200 plan, but its limits are cut in half.
3: Okay. For compared to those?
0: Yes.
3: Okay.
0: So if you're running into roadblocks, that's basically when you're going to pay. I mean, I pay $200 a month for Claude.
3: $200 a month. And yes. Do you think you get more out of that than you would with the basic membership?
0: Because even now it tells me that it's running into a limit.
3: Wow.
0: That I'm going to run out of tokens within the next 12 hours or something like that because of everything that I have doing it.
3: And it's only the beginning of the month. October just started.
0: There is that. And what you want to, unless you're an actual coder, right, and you have a whole bunch of agents, just skip the $100 and $200 plans.
3: No, the basic one's fine.
0: I probably will have to. All right, somebody sends you a picture. You open it. Game over. That's not a movie plot. Apple just rushed out an emergency fix exactly for this. Now, the flaw lives in the part of your iPhone that draws pictures and PDFs, and they could get a booby-trapped file. That's a technical term,
3: sure,
0: by the way.
3: Very technical.
0: That will let a hacker run their own code on your phone. Now, Apple says it may have already been used in a, quote, extremely sophisticated attack.
3: You mean a text message or a DM that was sent to you with a photo in it?
0: Yes. So who's exposed? Anybody who's running iOS 26. That's 4 out of 5 every iPhone owner.
3: Ugly.
0: So if you haven't updated yet,
3: update.
0: Now is the time. 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

0: 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If a player in your lineup gets injured in the first half and doesn't return, your lineup can still cash. Prize Picks also has an improved search functionality and live box scores to track your picks without having to leave the app. Plus, with their social feature, you can find popular picks that users love and copy them in just one click. The Prize Picks app is better than ever, so pull up this football season. 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That's right, get $150 instantly using the code word SUNDAY if you win your first $5 lineup. Prize Picks, run your game.
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2: 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You need someone to match your role perfectly. Well, now you can meet them fast on